0: independent. Nanny Lil at the Valley Adeline. Big Master P vibe, no limit. Ballin' hard on another hemisphere.
1: Posted on somebody the
0: tell the people Mr. Hem is here.

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1: And your good sis, DJ Mrs.
0: Hey, what's your name?
2: Matt.
0: What's up, Matt? Where you posted on the corner at?
2: I'm in Hamilton.
1: Okay, I got a new riddle for you. Somebody got our other one right. You ready?
2: I'm ready.
1: Okay. What is it that no one wants to have, but no one wants to lose either? Oh.
0: Wait.
2: Damn, I don't know that one. I need the last one.
0: I wouldn't have a job without you. Keep us turned up.
2: All right, thanks.
1: Thank you.
0: 844-426-POTC. Who is this?
3: It's Marv.
0: Where you posted on the corner at, Marv?
3: Cincinnati, Ohio.
1: What's going on? We got a new riddle for you. You ready?
3: Yep.
1: What is it that no one wants to have, but no one wants to lose either? 5 seconds.
4: Post it on the corner.
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15: Looks like Chili is holding it down by herself, regardless of if she voted for Trump or not. So TLC is currently on tour with En Vogue and Salt and Pepper, but apparently only Chili took the stage the other night because T-Boz is battling with a flare-up from her sickle cell disease.
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3: All right, so let's do it, man. Five quick questions with Gail being here. You're starring right now as the number one, the lead on The Drop on FX, which is set in the 90s. The first question will be, who is your favorite 90s artist?
4: Lil' Kim.
3: You know what Lil' Kim was rapping about. We ain't going to go any further into that. When is the last time that Gail Bean got into a real fist fight?
4: Oh, a real fist fight? 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
0: Right now we're talking forgiveness, something everyone should have in their heart.
1: Hell no.
0: You know? Baker Mayfield could forgive his father and his brother for stealing $12 million. Well, you could forgive too.
1: I don't like forgiving people. I'm very Cardi B when it comes to like when I beef with somebody, I beef forever.
0: 866-HUSTLE-8, 866-487-8538. Have you ever had to forgive somebody that did you dirty? DJ Hip Hop's on the line out of Jersey. What you say?
10: Now, definitely, I'll forget, but I won't forget what you did. Like, especially if you stole my favorite Wendy's order.
1: Oh!
11: My favorite Wendy's order.
10: Chicken wraps and chicken sandwiches and all that.
0: Yeah. We don't play about that.
11: Why, you stupid.
10: I'm a Big Back. I want y'all to know that.
1: Big Back, Big Back.
0: Hey, yo.
1: What?
11: Shout out to DJ. I forgot his name again.
0: DJ Hip Hop.
11: DJ Hip Hop. Yeah, he follow us, man. Support us.
0: Absolutely.
11: Yeah, man.
0: Shout
11: love
0: out
11: that
0: to
11: guy,
0: him.
11: Man.
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0: It's the Morning Hustle.
4: Looks like Chili is holding it down by herself, regardless of if she voted for Trump or not. So TLC is currently on tour with En Vogue and Salt and Pepper, but apparently only Chili took the stage the other night because T-Boz is battling with a flare-up from her sickle cell disease.
2: Yeah.
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4: So imagine the person that people was just... you know, having all the backlash about just a couple weeks ago, a couple months ago, is the one that has to hold it down for the whole crew. 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
4: 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Wasn't she? Did
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4: 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Why she can't be Left Eye?
3: You can't replace Left Eye. You gotta just leave.
4: Wasn't she her in the TLC movie?
3: Yeah, I think she wasn't.
4: Yes, so she could have did it just fine.
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1: 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Got him going crazy for that. 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I get what I want, I got that ooh, shalaka, laka. He

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5: 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But 94% of Americans are terrified. Now I don't know if y'all seen the other day, but some olive oil also got recalled. We done went from lettuce to damn guacamole. Now olive oil, we had meat. It's getting to the point where some people are coming over from overseas and bringing their own food. They're saying that they don't trust the food in America at all. And I feel like something needs to be done about this. We've been getting sick off of the food that's been in America for quite some time now. And the fact that they keep rolling it out, but other countries are able to get it right, is a little sick to me. Like, what are they trying to do to us?
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0: videos, Kyle.
1: What was they doing then?
0: There was other videos where she was saying, hey, everybody.
1: How do you know?
0: Happy morning. Because she wouldn't do
2: that.
0: That's
2: not.
1: All right, well, she's been posting bikini pictures, twerking, showing everything off on her page, and her kids interact with her on her page. So now the teacher is now the mother is thinking about reporting the teacher. 866-HUSTLE-8, 866-487-8538. Michael from Griffin, what do you say about the situation?
3: I feel like time to go to the school board.
0: No, that's her social media, bro. Come on, you gonna go to the school board for that?
2: What the school board got to do with
3: it? I mean, if it's a public page, bro, and what's crazy is she liking the comments. Like, she like the attention from young kids. Imagine if the shoe was on the other foot. Like, that's kind of weird.
1: The son said, quote, Mama, she knows we follow her. She even likes some of our comments. 866-HUSTLE-8, 866-487-8538. Should Sasha report this teacher to the school board or whoever? Talk about it.
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10: Gotta cut all through this traffic. Where my call keys at?
11: It's the Morning Hustle Traffic Report. What's the traffic looking like in these indie streets?
12: 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Northbound 65 is front and center with a 5-minute delay. 465 to Keystone with a stall in the left lane. Southbound Collector has an accident block of the right lane at Fletcher. Busy from the 70 North split to the scene across everything else. Light environment carefree with 465 and 69, 70, 74, and the Sam Jones Expressway. 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
1: It's the Morning Hustle Traffic Report. What's the traffic looking like in these indie streets?
2: 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Sound Pond Collector still has a crash block in the right lane at Fletcher, and because of it, westbound 70 traffic will slow Sherman to the 65 North split. Northbound 65 also has an accident. This reported after the Clinton Boone County line, where the rest of our comings and goings. Light environment just building.
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0: Hustle.
1: Morning Hustle in the building, baby. It's L'Oreal, Kyle Santillan, Alton Walker here. Everybody's been watching A Different World over the weekend, and we love it. But y'all cannot expect Jasmine Guy to look the same as she did 39 years ago, man. She's aging like a woman is supposed to age. So the fact that she's getting all this criticism is upsetting, yes?
2: Especially when there's men on the show who also don't look the same as 40 years ago.
3: Yeah, yeah.
2: And Kadeem, nobody is saying anything about the stomach or the wrinkles that's over there.
3: You talking about Kadeem? I
2: ain't saying no name. All I said was there's some folk that look a little different, yeah. And it's okay. It's called aging gracefully, and they should be allowed to do so. But my main concern, y'all, with aging is I don't want that neck thing.
3: Oh, that Trump neck.
2: Yeah, I don't want the turkey gobble gobble. Like, I'm so scared of that. Like, I'm trying to figure out what, like, that's the only thing when it comes. That turkey neck, especially when you light skin, it's just not like, it sticks out more.
1: Hustlers, man, how do you feel about what's going on with Jasmine Guy in that conversation? And when it comes to aging, have you felt any pressure about certain things as well? 866-HUSTLE-8, 866-487-8538.
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1: All right, so let's do it, man. Five quick questions with Gail Bean here. You're starring right now as the number one, the lead on The Drop on FX, which is set in the 90s. The first question will be, who is your favorite 90s artist?
15: Lil' Kim.
1: Lil' Kim.
15: Yeah.
1: You know what Lil' Kim was rapping about. We ain't going to go any further into that. When is the last time that Gail Bean got into a real fist fight?
15: Oh, a real fist fight, September
1: 2020. Oh, what happened?
15: Oh.
3: That's right after COVID.
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1: Everybody loves the 90s. 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
2: Yeah, rims. Yeah.
1: We go with the rims.
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Coach Red exclusive right here, Hot 100.9. 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
4: 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We got Cora on the line out of Montgomery, Alabama. What's happening, Cora? I got 60 seconds on the clock. When you're ready, Cora, say, I'm ready, Kyle.
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The million-dollar question is, will he perform this feature Halloween night R&B tour? That's Kehlani and Usher right there. Should've never. Hot 100.9 Indies Hip Hop Station. You know I love that joint right there. And Usher keeps some features on him. So Usher, if you're listening.

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0: It's Hip Hop Station, yeah, Coach. I'm on the play call Naptown, and don't forget, we outside October the 16th. We getting our bowl on at Royal Penn. Pull up on us. 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We going pink. 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We bowling for breast cancer awareness. 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Pull up. My partner B Swift is going to be out there, and it's going to be a whole heap of fun. Just don't miss out. And actually, don't miss out on this playlist neither. Got some Beyonce on the way, that Baby Chief Do It on the way, and I'ma get some T.I. in this thing. Hang out with the coaches. Hot 100.9.
1: Indy, Halloween night just got crazy. Forget the costumes, forget the parties. Because Saturday, October 31st, two R&B icons are taking over the city.
2: Yeah, man.
1: Usher.
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1: 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It's the 5 Footer Kyle Santillan, and your next chance to win big with the $1,000 cash grab happens tomorrow at 8 a.m. Good luck, family. 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
2: 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It's a gang of us in here who tryna spend some wrist over 200. I got three of these. Once I pay for the baby, you can leave. My little C's.